0: This is Nights on Fun Kids.
1: I'm storming on the corner, about to catch the last train home. 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So can you spare a penny for my thoughts? 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

0: me back when you get this, okay? 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
1: This is Fun Kids.
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0: I swore I'd never do this, but I'm hypnotized by how these pages flip because I refuse to have my power stripped. A potion, a spell, a summon, a curse? Anything to make that light reverse. To this book, I don't want to be tethered, but desperate times call for desperate measures.
1: Where was I?
2: Oh, yeah.
0: There's a traitor in this town, and still I remain unbent. 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

0: 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You're listening to George.
1: Good morning.
2: Hello.
1: Welcome. It's the Breakfast Show, and we're going to kick things off with a bit of Lady Gaga. This is the Dead Dance.

Oh, hello. This is Fun Kids. That was Wake Up. It is time to, after all. You're listening to The Breakfast Show here with me, George. And it's time for my two favourite words of the week now. Happy Friday.

0: Thompson and I, Dance Monkey, good morning. Yes, a very happy Friday. I hope you've been having a fantastic weekend. I hope you were very excited for both the weekend, the bank holiday, extended weekend, and for most, half term. Oh, it's a proper big day today. It's one of those nice little days where you finish school and you go, I don't have to get up early for at least a week. Beautiful seats. I hope you're excited. Let me know what your plans are for the half term, please. Funkidslive.com/George is the place to do that. On the way, we've got some Podspiration for your Friday, a taster. In my film club, and I'm playing Alex Warren, Ordinary, next.
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0: It's Fun Kids, Sarah Larson on the way, and my film club takes on The Avengers. First, though, some Podspiration, courtesy of the Fun Kids Science Quest podcast. Dan's been chatting to William Powery. Have a listen.
1: If you could go back in time, what advice would you give yourself when you were in school?
2: 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So perhaps don't be as shy as perhaps I sometimes have been at some stages of my life and my career.
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Lights! Camera! Action! Welcome to George's Film Club, where I tell you about great films that you and the family can watch. Today's film is Marvel's The Avengers, where Earth's mightiest heroes finally team up together to stop a global threat. You can, of course, expect big action, big characters, big personalities, and the classic big Marvel laughs. It stars a, well, star-studded cast, including Scarlett Johansson, Robert Downey Jr., and Chris Evans, with some of the biggest and best superhero characters coming together for the first time on the big screen. You can check it out on Disney Plus, and if you are a Marvel fan, you will obviously love this. It's full of exciting, funny, and amazing characters. It is a brilliant production, and it's the perfect midway point to any Marvel marathon that you might want to watch. That's a wrap on today's Fun Kids Film Club, but I'll be back next time with another must-watch movie.

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1: On the way, we're checking in with Judge Bex. 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But first, from Ed Sheeran, here's Sapphire.

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1: Teacher of the Week.
0: And on a Friday, we do that. Teachers of the Week. It's coming up in, well, less of an hour's time. We're going to be recognising three brilliant teachers from all across the UK. So, of course, if there is a brilliant teacher who, for the first half of the summer term, has been lighting up the classroom and you want to show them some love, tell me all about them, please, at funkidslive.com/George. We'd love to hear all about your amazing teachers, but right now, Mark Brunson, Bruno Mars, lighting up our Friday morning. It's Uptown Funk on The Breakfast

0: Breakfast Show. Here with me, George. And I always love telling you about cool things that you can do right across the UK. 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

0: Lewis Capaldi, Someone You Loved. It's Fun Kids here with me, George. George Ezra on the way with Shotgun. First, though, if you listen to the show a lot, you'll know I love Judge Bex. It's my favourite podcast. But before it was all shiny and in podcast format, we used to have it on the show every single week. I mean, we still do. Every Friday morning, it's a retro edition, a retro trip to the courtroom of Judge Bex. So let's dive in and find out today's case, please. All right.
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2: Me and my mum both want a dog and my dad does not.
3: I'm Ella's dad and I'm also responsible for the household finances.
4: Ella's thinking now of just kicking out her parents, right? You're thinking of replacing your parents with a dog.
5: I feel like it's very interesting that a key witness in the case has absconded and left the courtroom.
3: It's got into witness protection, I think.
1: Court in session. All rise for the Honourable Judge Bex.
5: So I am here in the court of Judge Bex. I'm very excited to find out who we have got bringing a case today. So, Ella, hello. Can you tell us what your case is?
2: So, I believe that we should get a dog because, imagine this, you're coming home from school, right? And you come to this beautiful little doggy, so cute, and it has a wagging tail and it's so happy to see you and you cuddle with it all day. And also, having a dog, it means that you have to walk it and take on responsibilities. And I'm already pretty responsible because I already take care of my pet hamster and also I take care of the fishes.
5: Oh my goodness, Ella, I'm going to put it out there. It's quite a watertight argument. Now, I rarely hear a case to the jury, and the jury obviously is me, and I'm also the judge. I rarely hear a case this passionate, this coherent, this forceful, I'm going to say it, difficult to argue with. So I will ask you a few more questions later. But first of all, we need to go over to the defendant here. So can you introduce yourself to us, please?
3: Hello, my name is Tom Cookson. I'm Ella's dad. And I'm also responsible for the household finances, and which means that a dog, insurance, feeding... And also, Ella mentioned looking after the hamster and the fish. My wife, Alex, does most of the cleaning of that. And I suspect that after a few early morning walks and picking up a poo from poor said dog, that might sort of ease off. And it will probably end up in my lap to actually go and have to do all these tasks as well.
2: It's not
3: true.
2: So
3: from a practical point of view, and the fact that we live in a two-bedroom flat with a small garden, I think it's not a great idea.
2: Your bedroom's big.
5: Ella's thinking now of just kicking out her parents, right? You're thinking of replacing your parents with a dog in their bedroom, right?
2: Yeah.
5: Excellent. I love it. Right. So I've got a few questions here. So I need to get to the bottom, of course, of how much work is done for your other pets. So Ella, what do you do to look after your hamster and your fish?
2: So for my hamster, what I do is I feed my hamster, I make sure my hamster's clean and happy, and I also put water in his bottle when it needs refilling.
5: And would you be prepared to walk your dog every day if you got one?
2: I am very committed to a dog because I have been asking my dad for a dog ever since I could say the sentence.
5: I had a similar conversation with my dad and we did get a dog in the end. And I have to ask, where's mum in this equation? Because she's not part of this.
3: Yeah, she's at work kind of avoiding any form of getting involved in this argument. And
2: She wants a dog.
3: But not the responsibility.
2: Me and my mum both want a dog and my dad does not.
5: I feel like it's very interesting that a key witness in the case has absconded and left the courtroom.
3: It's got into witness protection, I think.
1: The case has been stated. Stay tuned to find out the verdict from the Honourable Judge Bex.

0: George Ezra and Shotgun on Fun Kids Breakfast. Music coming up from Dua Lipa and Bruno Mars. After we return to the courtroom of Judge Bex, we're finding out the verdict in Tom and Ella's case.
1: Earlier on Judge Bex.
2: I have been asking my dad for a dog ever since I could say the sentence.
3: From a practical point of view, and the fact that we live in a two-bedroom flat with a small garden, I think it's not a great idea.
1: Court in session. All rise for the Honourable Judge Bex.
4: Okay, so this is a very tricky one, and I'm ready to do a little ruling. So first of all, the gavel is here. So today's ruling in Judge Bex, it's a tricky case, I won't lie to you, and I am going to be brutally honest with you, Dad Tom. You're going to end up getting that dog. You know you are.
2: Yeah.
4: Like, you 100% are going to get that. This happened with my family. I eventually wore down my parents, and that dog did occur. But I do have a little point of information here. Ella, I think you maybe need to prove it even more to your dad that you should get a dog. So what I think maybe you could do you have any friends whose dogs you could borrow for a day or two? Or perhaps you could do borrow my doggy?
2: I have 3 friends who have a dog. 2 of them are in the year below me, though. But one of them has a very cute and fluffy dog.
4: Excellent. I mean, cute and fluffy dogs, always a positive. I think maybe you need to chat to people who've got dogs and double check how much work there might be, walking a dog takes ages, and also prepare yourself, practice for picking up that poo. That is my ruling in today's Judge Bex. So thank you very much, guys. And will you be okay going forward with that decision?
3: Yes.
4: Ella, I'm going to put it out there. You basically won. But, you know, it'll be a little way down the road, but you'll get there. I reckon you're way down your mum. I think it sounds like she'd be on board.

game show on the way. First, though, Robot's going to try and make us laugh for our Friday morning, so we should probably wake him up. Here is the 7:30 Hooter.

0: Robot activating. 10%. 30%. 70%. Full power mode achieved. Launching Laughbot 3000. George, let's start the day with today's robo joke. What's a grill's favorite type of music?
1: I don't know.
0: Heavy metal.
1: Oh, a grill. Yes, I see. Very good, thank you, Robot.

0: It's Fun Kids, and back for day four of Multiplier is Daisy, who is having a brilliant time so far. Daisy, you have won three prizes that are in your pot today. You are hoping to win a fourth. As you know, you've got to get today's question right to make that happen. Get it wrong, you would lose everything. So how are you feeling right now?
1: Nervous.
0: Nervous, but you must also be feeling pretty good. You've been on a roll. You've got your three questions right so far. So you're feeling nervous, but also kind of confident?
1: Yeah,
0: kind of confident. We'll take that. Now, we've been having a lovely time having a chat with you, Daisy, over the last few days because we found out all sorts about you. You love of marshmallows. The fact you think geckos are the funniest animal. So let's keep these random questions going. Today, I want to know if your backpack could hold one magical item, what would that magical item be?
1: It would be a pot that tell it what food you want, and then the food will appear in the pot.
0: You've got a tiny little chef in your backpack. I like that a lot. What's your favourite food, Daisy?
1: Sausages.
0: So you just be like all day picking out the sausages from your bag?
1: Yes.
0: Sausages and maybe marshmallows too?
1: Maybe, but not together though.
0: Oh, okay. Well, look, have you tried them together?
1: No.
0: I wouldn't advise it. I don't know. Maybe I would. Maybe an experiment is a good thing. You never know. You might find a new flavor combination. Okay, I can live with a magical bag that's providing me with amazing food whenever I want it. That sounds like a pretty good plan. But Daisy, we will leave. Once again, we've been talking about food. We seem to talk about food every day, but we're going to leave food alone right now because it's time to try and win yourself a fourth multiplier prize. Are you ready to give it a go?
1: Yes.
0: Robot, can we have today's multiply question, please?
2: Generating question. Multiplier question complete.
0: Which Disney character has a pet tiger called Raja? Is it A, Cinderella, B, Jasmine, or C, Belle?
1: B, Jasmine.
0: Jasmine is being locked in, and we will find out if that is the right answer after this.

0: We're with Daisy for day four of Multiplier, and we're hoping Daisy can win another prize. Needs to get this question right, though, in order for that to happen. Which Disney character has a pet tiger called Raja? Is it Cinderella, Jasmine, or Belle? Daisy says Jasmine, but is she right?
1: Correct.
0: You absolutely are, Daisy. Well done. You've just won yourself a fourth Multiplier prize. Let's spin the wheel and find out what that goodie is. You have won yourself Sin Bin Island from Doug Naylor. That's your fourth prize. And you're now left once again with a big decision, because you can walk away with all four of those prizes, or you can come back and try and win a fifth. As you know, the questions get harder as every day passes, but maybe it's a risk you are willing to take. Come back and get the next question wrong, however, you walk away empty-handed. Daisy, this is all down to you. So a big decision right now. What would you like to do? Would you like to walk or multiply?
2: Multiply.
0: Daisy's coming back. Those four prizes, they're on the line. We'll chat to her next time round here on Fun Kids Breakfast.

where Multiply is back tomorrow morning. Oh, no, it's not. I'm not going to be. It's the weekend. There was me making myself get up nice and early on a Saturday. Now, listen, love doing the show. It's my favourite thing ever. But do I want to lie in on a Saturday? You bet I do. Give me a nice little, like, afternoon Saturday show. All over that. Fun kids bosses. But no, Multiplayer is not back tomorrow. It's back on Monday morning. If you would like to be the next contestant playing, you could be here on the radio, maybe next week, trying to win a truckload of prizes. 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

0: trying to keep my Monster X heel. It's fun, kids. That was a former One to Watch tune. And talking of my One to Watch, we've got the final play of this week's from Miles Smith coming up very, very shortly. Now, this half term, this long bank holiday weekend, if you're looking for some entertainment, well, I can highly recommend the brilliant Judge Beck's podcast. We heard a snippet of a little retro edition earlier, but in the latest one, Alma is taking on her mum after scoring 10 out of 10 every week, but still not getting any say on movie night. It's outrageous. Alma, I suggest you share your recommendations with me. We could get them in the film club. But if you want to hear help Alma out in her case, then get listening to Judge Beck's wherever you hear your podcast.
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3: 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Wonder Dog!
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6: Ah! Charlie? You spoke.
4: I did. Owen Wilson is Charlie the Wonder Dog.
7: Wow! This is awesome!
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6: You just can't help yourself.
8: Bingo! 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
4: Charlie the Wonder Dog. 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
1: This is Fun Kids.

0: It's Fun Kids here with me, George. We had a lovely day out, evening out yesterday, Team Fun Kids. We went to the Arias. They're like the radio industry awards, the big fancy ones. I don't like the Oscars, I guess, if the Oscars were not full of movie stars, but full of radio people. So not as glamorous is what I'm saying. Really fun night, lovely to hang out with all the Fun Kids gang. We were nominated for some awards. I was nominated for an award. So it was a lovely time. We had a great time. It's always fun hanging out with the team and the bosses. Got to be on my best behaviour. And the bosses are good. Okay, a bit of Aladdin up now for your Friday morning. Perry's on the way, but first, one jump ahead. It's Fun Kids Breakfast.
1: Gotta keep one jump ahead of the bread line, one swing ahead of the sword. 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These

0: One jump ahead of the hoofbeats, one hop ahead of the hump, one trick ahead of disaster. They're quick, but I'm much faster. Here goes, better throw my hand in, wish me happy landing. All I gotta do is jump!
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2: I am on the Fun Kids VIP birthday red carpet, where Mahi's turning 9 years old today in Cobham and celebrating with Class 3S. You're going to have lots of fun at your exotic animal birthday party in a few weeks with all your friends too. That sounds absolutely amazing. Have the best day ever. And to all celebrating today, what a lovely day for it on a Friday. This next song, and it's a belter from Harry Styles, is dedicated to you.

all over the world. Terry Styles, American Girls. Have you seen Harry's incredible new tour set? It looks unbelievable. He's got this massive stage that kind of loops basically the whole of the stadium on the floor. It's absolutely massive. And the man just spends like 2 hours sprinting around it. So he's like close and up personal with loads of different fans. It looks incredible. Super colourful, very cool, very vibey. Obviously, very Harry Styles. And I know I've talked about this before. I'm a bit excited because I'm heading to see him in a few. Cannot wait. If you're going, let me know. Let me know if you're excited to see Mr. Styles. Right, Teachers of the Week are, of course, on the way. Plus, Robot's got a riddle for us. First, though, it's Anne-Marie. Hi.

0: that, Marie? I'm beautiful.
1: Miss Tori deserves to be Teacher of the Week because she always supports us in everything.
0: Last week, Miss Tipperell became a Teacher of the Week, but three new teachers will join her in the ranks of legendary teachers. Who are those three? We will find out after.

0: and it's time to do this.
1: Teacher of the Week.
0: We're going to crown three amazing new teachers from the nominations you've been sending in at funkidslive.com/draws, telling us about all the amazing teachers in your world. First up, Miss B.

0: Mr. Mercer, you sound like an absolute legend. So congratulations. Thanks to William's nomination, you are now officially a Teacher of the Week. Three awesome teachers. Well done to all three of you. Have a lovely half term. We'll be crowning yet more teachers next Friday right here on Fun Kids.
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0: It's Fun Kids here with me, George. The news is on the way, plus music from Sabrina Carpenter and BTS. But first, for the final time in this half term, we need to get ready for whatever the classroom has in store for us. We need to be sharp and prepared. And the best way to do that is by saying, robots, fire up that riddle.
1: 10% ready. Launching today's challenge. 30%. Powering up difficulty level. Project complete. We're robot riddle ready. It's time to work some muscles in the minds. Today's riddle question is, what gets wetter the more it dries? I'll reveal the answer after this song, here on Fun Kids. Yeah!

0: Fun Kids on your Friday. I've got the final play of our Once Watched Tune from Miles Smith on the way, but first we are heading back to Robot, who's got the answer to our Friday morning riddle.
1: Welcome back to Fun Kids. Let's recap today's riddle. Today's Robot's riddle question is, what gets wetter the more it dries? It's time to find out if you crack today's riddle. The answer is a towel. Well done if you got it right. Here's a round of applause just for you. If not, better luck next time.

probably the world's biggest boy band. Maybe the world's biggest band. BTS there and Swim. You're listening to Fun Kids. That was a former One to Watch tune. And we're going to play now, for the final time this week, our One to Watch banger we've been playing all week long from British superstar Miles Smith. This is his latest offering, Hold Me in the Dark.

0: This week's One to Watch June has been Miles Smith, Hold Me in the Dark. On the way, my film club is back. But first, it's time for some news. And here's the team at Children United Today with what's going on.
1: This is Charlotte at TVCU with your news for the day. TikTok and YouTube aren't doing enough to protect kids online. That's according to the UK's regulator, Ofcom, who sets the rules for the internet, TV and radio standards. TikTok and YouTube say their feeds are already safe, but Ofcom disagrees and says they haven't made big enough changes, like improving age checks and fixing harmful algorithms. Ofcom says it will enforce stricter rules and could fine platforms that fail to protect children from harmful content. All eyes will be on tomorrow's championship final at Wembley as Hull City face Middlesbrough after Southampton were kicked out of the playoff for spying on Boro's training session. But before they play, there's another major match. The Utilita Kids Cup Final, one of the country's biggest school football competitions, giving finalists the chance to play at the iconic stadium.
2: George, you are the captain of Dulverton Primary School football team. You're going to be walking out at Wembley Stadium. How excited are you for it?
3: So excited, I can't wait.
2: And what would it mean to you to lift the trophy at Wembley Stadium?
3: It would just be amazing, like a dream come true to even play at Wembley, then to lift the trophy would be crazy.
1: Wembley! It's the Canadian Grand Prix this weekend, and Formula One fans will be watching to see if 19-year-old Kimi Antonelli can stay at the top of the championship. The Italian teen made history earlier this month at the Miami Grand Prix by becoming the youngest driver ever to lead the Formula One championship. He also pulled off another huge achievement, winning his first three races after starting in pole position every time. Can he make it a fourth in a row? Residents and tourists in Berlin, in Germany, are being rewarded for eco-friendly actions. If people cycle, water trees, or pick up litter, they can earn free vouchers for activities like boat tours or paddleboarding. It's hoped the scheme will encourage people to help keep the city and its river clean.
0: 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I'm back on Monday at the same time with yet more news made with Sky Kids.
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Lights, camera, action! Welcome to George's Film Club, where I tell you about great films that you and the family can watch. Today's film is The Incredibles, the Pixar superhero adventure, which follows a family who used to be famous superheroes, but now they're living quiet, normal lives. That is, until a mysterious mission pulls them back into action. It stars Craig T. Nelson as Mr. Incredible and Holly Hunter as Elastigirl. You can watch The Incredibles on Disney+. And this was the original superhero film before Marvel swept in. This was the one that was making us all laugh and shocking us with twists and turns. It's so worth watching because it's exciting, hilarious, and shows that sometimes the best superhero team is your own family. That's a wrap on today's Fun Kids Film Club, but I'll be back next time with another must-watch movie.

0: 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Alex Warren coming up in a few seconds time. First, though, our brilliant young radio reporter. Here's Ollie and today's Fun Kids Fact.
1: It's time for your daily Fun Kids Fact with me, Ollie. Did you know that a male ostrich can roar like a lion? 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Thanks for listening. 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
0: Thanks, Ollie. Have a lovely weekend. We will see you Monday morning. Oh,

0: Bit of Tangled for our Friday morning. That's nice, isn't it? You're listening to The Breakfast Show here with me, George. And on the latest edition of the BookQuest podcast, Bex has got you covered for a great read if you're looking for something exciting this half term to check out. Under Fire is a powerful story about standing up to prejudice as tensions rise in a young girl's community. 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

0: Okay, I better say goodbye, leaving you with Calvin Harris and Giant. The Animal Hour is on the way next. I'm back on Monday morning with your half-term edition of The Breakfast Show. But for now, have a great Friday. Have an even better weekend. See you Monday. Take care.
1: Ladies and gents, this is the moment you've waited for. You've been searching in the dark, your sweat soaking through the floor. And buried in your bones, there's an ache that you can't ignore.

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0: Prancing penguins on your Animal Hour. More freezing cold creatures in a sec. It is the Animal Hour. My name's Dan. We are in the jungle with all the best beasts, and they're here to say hello. Who is here then? Crazy chickens, bouncing bunnies. They'll be hopping by right now. Jody with the A to Z of Wildlife.
1: Greetings, explorers, and welcome to the amazing A to Z of Wildlife with me, Jody. Today, the letter and animal is...
2: A, B. R is for rhinoceros.
1: Rhinos are huge. They're also very muscly and can weigh over 2.3 tonnes. That's the same as a minibus. However, even though they're really heavy, they can run really fast. I wouldn't want a rhino to chase me, that's for sure. Rhinos live in Africa, on the open grasslands or savannas. There are two main species of rhinos, the black and the white. You can tell them apart by looking at their mouths. White rhinos have square lips, and black rhinos have pointy lips. A rhinoceros has poor eyesight, but good hearing, and an even better sense of smell. Rhinos have really distinctive horns, which are very valuable. They are literally worth their weight in gold. Poachers kill the rhinos so that they can get their horns. As a result, rhinos are very rare, and conservationists are trying hard to save them. In fact, some conservationists actually cut off rhino horns to stop poachers from killing the rhinos in the first place.
2: Wild fact!
1: Even though rhino horns are so expensive, they are actually just made of keratin, which is the same material as your hair and nails.
2: Wild challenge!
1: Test your memory. How can you tell a white rhino and a black rhino apart? I'll give you a clue. It's in the lips. Can you guess? White rhinos have square lips. Black rhinos have pointy lips. Well done if you remembered. Right, that's it for me today, but I'll be back soon with another letter from the amazing A to Z of Wildlife. Bye!
0: More from Jody and the A to Z of Wildlife at the same time in our next Animal Hour.

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1: Right flipper,
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And it's time for a game of Who's Calling, then. Every day we have an animal from the wild and they give us a ring. Listen closely. Can you work out who's calling today? Well, there's the phone. Hello, then. Who's calling in, please? Ooh, who's making that strange babbling bark?

0: 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Have a think, and I've got some clues to help you out in a sec.
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0: 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She goes quack. She goes quack.
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1: A trip to the Codfish Ball on your Animal Hour. We're trying to work out who this is. Any idea who's making that noise then, that babbling bark? 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They look very sleek with a hairy face covered in whiskers. Have a think who it could be and we'll see if you're right in a sec.

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1: What's up, man? 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
1: Wow. 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
0: We eat bugs, seeds, veggies, and wheat. Now bob your beak to the Freaky Fresh Beak.

Dancing Bunnies on your Animal Hour. But who's this? Any idea which creature is making that noise? Kind of a babbling bark from a creature that lives in the ocean. They bob around, very sleek, full of blubber, a lot of whiskers on their face. Last chance. Well done if you've worked out our creature calling in. It's a seal! Brilliant work. If you spied, it's a seal. We'll have more creatures calling in next week.

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It's our journey through the jungle. We'll catch up with the turkeys. They're trotting over to say hello. 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Also, some buzzing tunes after this.

0: 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Is that the only noise I get?
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0: 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They'll all be here to say hello. We'll head down to that part of the jungle where nobody ever goes and meet the sweetest big cat ever after this.
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on your hand, please try not to clap. 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And I work for the ants, walking in line, carrying crumbs I help to find. 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

0: talking about? What's a rooster and mashed potatoes have to do with being a pirate?
1: Hey, that's right. We're supposed to sing about piratey things.
0: And who's ever guessed that, Chipmunk? That's just nonsense. Why even bring it up? Am I right? What do you think?
1: I think you look like Captain Crunch.
0: Huh? No, I don't.
1: Do too.
0: Do not.
1: You're making me hungry.

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0: Do you have a secret song?
1: Well, I do, but why? 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
0: No. I just sort of got that vibe from you.
1: Well, I'll play any song you want, Your Majesty, but I prefer to keep my secret song my own special secret.
0: Oh, I totally get it. The only thing is, if you do not play it, I will throw you in the dungeon. Oh, who put that vase there?
1: Okay, here goes.

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1: I guess he really

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0: And she's gonna sing about it?
1: Yeah, of course.

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1: Who?
0: I'll take any gamble. 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Nothing I can't handle. 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

0: the UK. It's just gone 1 o'clock. You're listening to Dan.
1: It's Friday afternoon. I'm getting you

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0: are both so intense, put them together, it just makes sense. 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When life gets rough, I like to hold on to my dream of relaxing in the summer sun, just letting off steam. 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
1: I'm gonna tell him.
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4: And it's almost here, in summer from Frozen. That's Olaf on Fun Kids. I hope you're ready for a really sunny weekend. My name is Dan. Friday afternoon, I'm getting you there as quick as I can. All your afternoon adventures are here. Tunes from Mulan. And something from the K-pop Demon Hunters, they are saving the day. Right now, Taylor Swift, Love Story on Fun Kids. We-

Taylor Swift, This Love Story on Fun Kids. Got a sleepy song in a sec. We've got amazing weekend days out on the activity quest page at funkidslive.com. 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There's a little bit of Aardman magic going on. 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

0: Did you know people used to think tomatoes were poisonous? 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

Hurricane the Vamps on Fun Kids. My name's Dan. It's our Would You Rather question then. One very tricky choice that you need to choose, and today, well, you are moving and maybe getting some powers. Would you rather be an alien on a distant planet, or would you rather be a wizard in a very magical world? What are you thinking? Through space, or have you got the spells? We'll run through your options after Benson Boone on Fun Kids. I'm so-

From Gabby's Doll's House, the movie on Fun Kids. If you love tunes from films, stay there. I've got the angriest Disney song ever in a sec. Right now, you are moving, but where to? Would you rather be an alien on a distant planet, or would you rather be a wizard living in your own magical world? Well, think of that. You've got all the spells. Maybe there's flying dragons. Maybe there's spiky unicorns. It would be fun, but maybe a bit dangerous with all the dragons. A lot of fire, certainly. Or you are on a distant planet, but you might be the only alien there. At least you've got a lot of different heads to talk to, but they are all yours, right? Have a think, this is up to you. We'll get your answer after something from Mulan. I'll Make a Man Out of You on Fun Kids now.

Dua Lipa, Be The One on Fun Kids. K-pop Demon Hunters in a sec. Right now, let's get you moving then. It's today's Would You Rather question. Where are you headed? Would you rather be a wizard living in your own magical world, or an alien on a distant planet? Where are you going? Who are you being? Shout out your answer now. I think I would rather be a wizard in my own magical world. I would have a flying broomstick, I'd have a spell book, a magic wand, and a bubbling cauldron all the time, filled with frog's legs. That's what I'm thinking. What about you? If you have a would you rather question that I could do next week, you need to tell me. We do it every day, fun.

From Madagascar. Gonna make you sweat on Fun Kids. Let's play that for Chloe in Dartford, celebrating her birthday today. Have a brilliant one, Chloe. I know that you're heading to your favourite restaurant later for some tea with your family. Also, happy birthday, Amelia. Happy birthday. You're a massive Fun Kids fan, right? You met Bex and Georgia at the Space Centre sleepover. And you met me at the science show. I hope you had a brilliant time, Amelia. Have an amazing day. And if it's your big one soon and you'd love a shout out, you need to tell us all about it. Because we love to say hello, remember? Funkidslive.com for that. And here's 1D.

0: super sunny song from the Mosquitoes. It's Dan on Fun Kids. You've got Teddy Swims in a sec. I know that you love watching movies, right? You need to listen to the new Judge Beck's podcast. She's got a big decision to make all about a film fight.
1: 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Judge Beck's judgments are final.
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4: 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Well, sometimes my brother, he just spills water everywhere and he goes and blames me. Or sometimes he leaves wrappers in the lounge and then she just goes ahead and blames me for doing it.
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0: David Guetta, Teddy Swims, Tone Tonight. It's gone and gone, gone, gone. You're listening to Dan. This is Fun Kids. We're about to go and jump into the jungle. All the best beasts are here to say hello in your animal hour. Shall we make sure you're ready? All right, here's a quick creature question. Can you tell me, what do we call a group of rhinos? When they're all together, what's a group of rhinos called? We'll see if you're right next.
1: This is...
2: We need backup.
3: 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Wonder Dog!
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6: 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Charlie, you spoke.
4: 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Owen Wilson is Charlie the Wonder Dog.
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0: Calvin Harris, Tom Grennan by your side on Fun Kids. We're getting ready for the Animal Hour, jumping into the jungle after two. Today's quick creature question, what do we call a group of rhinos? When we get them all together, what's a group of rhinos called? Well done if you figured out it's a crash. And a group of rhinos all smashing into each other would be a crash, wouldn't it? Brilliant work. We might see some in our Animal Hour on Fun Kids next.
1: Hey, get in here.
2: Okay, where are we?
1: Hey, did you hear?
2: Hear what?
1: Cats sit on you.
2: They sit on whom?
1: They sit on you.
2: Oh!
1: And sometimes they take over the school.
2: Wait, what?
1: Cats.

0: Okay, I'm sorry, I have a lot of follow-up questions. No, you can't just sing at me and do a slinky dance like you're doing right now and expect me to understand. Where do the cats come from? What do they want with the school? How do we stop it? Is it a good thing? What exactly are you telling me?
1: I'm telling you everything you need to know. Just listen close and let me explain. That cat sit on you, and sometimes they take over the school.
0: Okay, this is exactly what I'm saying doesn't work. You just repeating the same thing over and over again, and I need more information.
1: I think you know more than you think you know. Like, what do they do?
0: Sit.
1: And who do they sit on?
0: You.
1: And what do they

0: school.
1: Okay, I still don't totally understand
0: what are they?
1: Cats. Cats.
0: And where do they come from?
1: Actually, I don't think you told me
0: and
1: the nature of...
0: And what do they do?
1: Sit! Yes, I know this one.
0: Yes!

0: Should we see what's on the television?
1: I guess.
0: I'm turning on the television.
2: We interrupt your morning report with this breaking news, and that news is that...
3: cats sit on you. Sometimes they take over the school.
1: Hey, they're talking about the cats on TV.
0: Of course they are.
2: Let's go live to Chuck in the field.
4: Hi there, I'm outside the local elementary school where cats sit on you, and sometimes they take over the school. Here to comment is a student.

0: shall we? I'm just opening the door to the school, and...
1: There are cats everywhere! They're sitting on me, and they're clearly in charge!
0: Yikes! Poor guy! Back to you in the studio!
2: You see?
3: See what? It's clear as...

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My true self is a cat.

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0: 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More freezing cold creatures in a sec. It is the Animal Hour. My name's Dan. We are in the jungle with all the best beasts, and they're here to say hello. Who is here then? Crazy chickens, bouncing bunnies. They'll be hopping by right now. Jody with the A to Z of Wildlife.
1: Greetings, explorers, and welcome to the amazing A to Z of Wildlife with me, Jody. Today, the letter and animal is...
2: A, B. R is for rhinoceros.
1: Rhinos are huge. They're also very muscly and can weigh over 2.3 tonnes. That's the same as a minibus. However, even though they're really heavy, they can run really fast. I wouldn't want a rhino to chase me, that's for sure. Rhinos live in Africa, on the open grasslands or savannas. There are two main species of rhinos, the black and the white. You can tell them apart by looking at their mouths. White rhinos have square lips, and black rhinos have pointy lips. A rhinoceros has poor eyesight, but good hearing, and an even better sense of smell. Rhinos have really distinctive horns, which are very valuable. They are literally worth their weight in gold. Poachers kill the rhinos so that they can get their horns. As a result, rhinos are very rare, and conservationists are trying hard to save them. In fact, some conservationists actually cut off rhino horns to stop poachers from killing the rhinos in the first place.
2: Wild fact!
1: Even though rhino horns are so expensive, they are actually just made of keratin, which is the same material as your hair and nails.
2: Wild challenge!
1: Test your memory. How can you tell a white rhino and a black rhino apart? I'll give you a clue. It's in the lips. Can you guess? White rhinos have square lips. Black rhinos have pointy lips. Well done if you remembered. Right, that's it for me today, but I'll be back soon with another letter from the amazing A set of wildlife. Bye!
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0: a creature classic on your Animal Hour. And it's time for a game of Who's Calling. Then every day we have an animal from the wild and they give us a ring. Listen closely. Can you work out who's calling today? Oh, there's the phone. Hello then, who's calling in, please? Ooh, who's making that strange babbling bark? Which creature makes that allo-arf? Have a think, and I've got some clues to help you out in a sec.
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1: A trip to the Codfish Ball on your Animal Hour. We're trying to work out who this is. Any idea who's making that noise then, that babbling bark? Well, it does sound like that. They're from the ocean, normally bobbing around. They look very sleek, with a hairy face covered in whiskers. Have a think who it could be, and we'll see if you're right in a sec.

Dancing Bunnies on your Animal Hour. But who's this? Any idea which creature is making that noise? Kind of a babbling bark from a creature that lives in the ocean. They bob around, very sleek, full of blubber, a lot of whiskers on their face. Last chance. Well done if you've worked out our creature calling in. It's a seal! Brilliant work if you spied it's a seal. We'll have more creatures calling in next week.

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Cheeky Monkeys on your Animal Hour. It's our journey through the jungle. We'll catch up with the turkeys. They're trotting over to say hello. I can see them gobbling from afar. They're very bright red feathers. They're waddling here in just a second. Also, some buzzing tunes after this.

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0: 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We'll head down to that part of the jungle where nobody ever goes and meet the sweetest big cat ever after this.
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So run on your no-tippy squash like that. Oh, mind where you go. Slow it down, never care. There are people much smaller than you out there. And I work for the ants, walking in line, carrying crumbs I help to find. I'm paid in sprinkles and dots for my tea, which I eat.

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I need to be saved by you. You're a giant, aren't you? After all, you're humongously wide and gigantically tall. At least you aren't a maid. And when you're my height, there are millions of things that can give you a ride. I like to go boating on top of a leaf, rowing with matches and splashing my feet when surfing.

Corey, MNEK, Head and Heart start Friday's home time. And not just any Friday on Fun Kids. You have made it at last, half term, hurtling towards summer. My name's Dan. Hope it's been a brilliant week. And day 22nd of May, who's riding the big birthday roller coaster? Happy birthday, Chloe, turning 12 years old today, going to your favourite restaurant to celebrate. Also, it's Amelia's birthday, who is 10 and had a very busy day. She's had a talent show at school. She performed a song from Shrek the Musical. She had a gladiator party yesterday. Amelia, busy, busy on your birthday. 10, you are celebrating double digits. I hope it's an awesome one. And if it's your big day soon and you'd love a shout out, well, tell us, man. We love saying hello. Funkidslive.com. Here's Secret Agent 23.

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2: 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So perhaps don't be as shy as perhaps I sometimes have been at some stages of my life and my career.
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0: spicy, crunchy song on Fun Kids Friday's Home Time. My name's Dan, and it's the final weekend of Premier League football, almost done for another season. There's still a little bit to play for. I'm at the top. Arsenal have won the league for the first time in 22 years. And they're playing away at Crystal Palace for a big title party. Some games still matter in the race for European football. Brentford, they're away to Liverpool. Bournemouth, they're heading to Nottingham Forest. Really, it's all going on at the bottom of the table, though. Two huge giants could go down. Spurs, they're at home to Everton. And West Ham United, they play Leeds. One of those two could be relegated. Two huge clubs facing the drop. It is a massive, massive weekend in the Premier League. I can't wait. It's all kicking off 4 o'clock on Sunday.
1: Look at these trophies. See how my trophies gleam in the sunlight. See how they shine. What do you think it took to become English hammer-throwing champion?

0: throw it, find the belly line and tow it, and always keep your feet inside the line. Now get out!
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0: I will play the best Katy Perry song in just a second. It'll make you want to be loud like a tiger. And it's almost your chance to win a shout for your best mate in the universe. Have you got what it takes to go through me to win that hello? We'll play the yes-no game after Andy and the Odd Sox.
1: Hi, y'all. Welcome to our farm. Let me introduce you to my Uncle Wild Bill

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0: Playing the Yes No game with us today, we have Amber. She's 7 years old. Amber, hello.
4: Hello.
0: Very quick question. What makes you think you have what it takes to be the Yes No game master? That's me.
4: Well, I've been playing with my dad.
0: Is your dad any good?
4: Yeah, he's the best.
0: Well, I mean, he's not the best, is he? Because I'm the best. I mean, he might be in the top five, but he's not number one, because that's only me, don't you think?
4: That is not true.
0: Okay, Amber. Well, listen, you know the rules. You can't say yes, you can't say no, you can't repeat yourself. When you get to give a shout out to your best mate, if you lose, that shout out goes to me.
4: I'm ready.
0: Yeah, right. Well, let's play in 3, 2, 1, and we are playing. Amber's on the line. Amber, you ready to go?
4: I am.
0: You are? Listen, what you got for your dinner tonight, you know?
4: I do not.
0: If you could pick any dinner, what would it be?
4: Sausages.
0: Sausages. Did you hear me play the Yes No game with Boris Johnson the other day, the Prime Minister?
4: I did.
0: You did? Did you like it? He had sausages, didn't he?
4: I don't think so.
0: No, he did have sausages. I was there. You must have heard me. I was in Downing Street. Have you ever been to Downing Street?
4: I have not.
0: Do you think you're smarter than Boris Johnson at the Yes No game?
4: Yes.
0: No, Amber! Amber, you've lost. What happened?
4: I don't know.
0: You got distracted by Boris Johnson, didn't you? Right, listen, it means you need to give a shout out to me. Officially the best. Take a nice deep breath and say loudly at the top of your voice, repeat after me, my name is Amber.
4: My name is Amber.
0: I love sausages.
4: I love sausages.
0: But I am pants at the Yes No game.
4: But I am pants at the Yes No game.
0: And Dan is the best.
4: And Dan is the best.
0: Oh, it's very kind of you to say, Amber. Listen, thanks for playing.
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1: The Aquabats on Fun Kids. 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
2: This is Judge Becks. 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
3: So you're watching some detective films with your mum, are you?
4: The options last week were The Murder She Wrote and another one about a detective.
5: My name's Rhea, and my case is that my mum keeps accusing me of stuff my brother does. Well, sometimes my brother, he just spills water everywhere and he goes and blames me. Or sometimes he leaves wrappers in the lounge and then she just goes ahead and blames me for doing it.
2: Get ready to enter the court of Judge Becks.
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Miley Cyrus, that's Flowers on Fun Kids. You're listening to Dan. Time to crown our last hometime hero of the week then. Celebrating the legend that gets you back from school. 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That's what Laurie's done. Hey, Laurie, you want a shout-out for your best mate, Rachel. You're in Glasgow and you walk home together. You have so much fun chatting. You say, you're just brilliant, mate. And you love having a good gossip on your way home about everything that's happened. So, Rachel, you've been nominated by Laurie. You're in Glasgow and you are today's hometime hero on Fun Kids.

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0: BTS and Swim. I just wanna dive. 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

0: Drake and Justin Bieber on Fun Kids. How you doing? This is Bex here in the club on your Friday afternoon. 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

Kids Pop on Fun Kids and Hot to Go. All right, then it's time for a brain-busting question. I did say this one was excellent, and the reason I've said that is because, well, it's about eggs. I want to know, how many eggs do we eat in Britain every year? How many eggs do you think are consumed by the Brits? I'll tell you a little bit more after this.

fun, kids. Alright, then it's time for the answer to my brain-busting question. Today's was all about eggs. It was rather excellent. I wanted to know, how many eggs do we eat in Britain every year? The answer is loads. But to be more precise, the answer is 13 billion. 13 billion eggs every year. Yeah, that's a lot of poaching, a lot of scrambling, a lot of frying, a lot of baking in a cake. If you got the answer right, well done you. I can't give you 13 billion club points, that's quite a lot. But I can give you 13 club points, and this tune from Harry Styles.

0: might say there's too much traveling.
1: Bad job, Bill.
0: And I'm being told I'm fired.
1: All right, and Wendy has the weather for us. Wendy, what can you tell us about the week ahead?
2: Well, things should definitely be on the calm side. We have fairly sunny skies for the rest of the week and heading into the weekend with only a slight chance of some clouds on Sunday. And also, there are...

0: Wow, New York, what an exciting day. Though you'd think those bumblebees would also be interested in going to Queens. And I'm being told I'm also fired. Oh, well.
1: The Story Pirates on Sun Kids. Now, next up, I'm going to play you Miles Smith. I am seeing him live on Sunday, and I cannot wait because I've realised I love nearly every song he's released, and he's released a lot of songs, but this is the one I can't wait for the most. Nice to meet you.

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2: 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The cases and people are all real. Judge Bex's judgments are final.
0: Do you like the films that Mummy picks?
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0: So you're watching some detective films with your mum, are you?
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4: My name's Rhea, and my case is that my mum keeps accusing me of stuff my brother does. Well, sometimes my brother, he just spills water everywhere and he goes and blames me. Or sometimes he leaves wrappers in the lounge and then she just goes ahead and blames me for doing it.
2: Get ready to enter the court of Judge Bex.
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found it on Fun Kids and Symphony. I love that song. It always makes me a little bit weepy, but I love it anyway. Right, on the way for you, we've got the Friday night party. That is at 6 o'clock. We're playing tunes all requested by Fun Kids listeners. 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

0: Sarah Jepsen on Fun Kids. We got a big tune from Galantis on the way for you. But first, it's time for some news. Here's the team at Children United today with what's going
1: on. This is Charlotte at TVCU with your news for the day. TikTok and YouTube aren't doing enough to protect kids online. That's according to the UK's regulator, Ofcom, who sets the rules for the internet, TV and radio standards. TikTok and YouTube say their feeds are already safe, but Ofcom disagrees and says they haven't made big enough changes, like improving age checks and fixing harmful algorithms. Ofcom says it will enforce stricter rules and could fine platforms that fail to protect children from harmful content. All eyes will be on tomorrow's championship final at Wembley as Hull City face Middlesbrough after Southampton were kicked out of the playoff for spying on Borough's training session. But before they play, there's another major match. The Utilita Kids Cup Final, one of the country's biggest school football competitions, giving finalists the chance to play at the iconic stadium.
2: George, you are the captain of Dulverton Primary School football team. You're going to be walking out at Wembley Stadium. How excited are you for it?
3: So excited, I can't wait.
2: And what would it mean to you to lift the trophy at Wembley Stadium?
3: It would just be amazing, like a dream come true to even play at Wembley, then to lift the trophy would be crazy.
1: Wembley! It's the Canadian Grand Prix this weekend, and Formula One fans will be watching to see if 19-year-old Kimi Antonelli can stay at the top of the championship. The Italian teen made history earlier this month at the Miami Grand Prix by becoming the youngest driver ever to lead the Formula One championship. He also pulled off another huge achievement, winning his first three races after starting in pole position every time. Can he make it a fourth in a row? Residents and tourists in Berlin, in Germany, are being rewarded for eco-friendly actions. If people cycle, water trees or pick up litter, they can earn free vouchers for activities like boat tours or paddleboarding. It's hoped the scheme will encourage people to help keep the city and its river clean.
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0: It definitely is. How about we kickstart the hour with a big tune from Galantis and then we've got Activity Quest.

So a long, long time ago, there was a tune called Titanium by Afrojack, Sia and David Guetta. 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This is Awake Tonight on Fun Kids.

0: on, fun kids, and right now it's time for Activity Quest! This is when we tell you about awesome days out that you can go on. And today's, well, it's all about May being a peak month for butterflies, and the Butterfly Conservation Charity. 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
1: Can I talk like a pirate? Watch this, matey. 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You can talk like a pirate. 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Avast ahoy, aye, aye.

0: Triple M Pirates on Fun Kids. That reminds me of one of my favourite pirate jokes. 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Because they spend years at sea. See what I did? 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Yeah. Okay, you got it. Okay, good. Right, we got lots of stuff on the way for you. But before that, lots of stuff. How about this little number from Wicked?
1: Dearest, darlingest, Momsy and Popsicle.
2: My dear father,

0: 2002 on Fun Kids. 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
2: Butter is to be rationed next month. It would be scarcely possible to devise a more harmful piece of propaganda, even if Dr. Goebbels, Germany's Minister of Propaganda, were asked to help.
3: Rationing. What can I tell you about rationing? Before the war, most of our food came from abroad. Meat, fruit, vegetables, all arriving on ships. But with every square inch on a ship now needed for the war effort, and with the German U-boats sinking so many, bang goes all that. With so little to go around, they've given everyone a ration book. It's meant to be a fair way to make sure everyone gets a share of what's available, and no one can take more than they need. The little cardboard books have coupons that we hand to the shopkeepers. Everyone gets the same amount. Doesn't matter if you're a dustman or a duchess. And when you run out of coupons, well, that's it.
4: I don't believe they really think we can survive on this for a week. 5 rashers of bacon each, a dab of margarine, a few spoons of tea, a block of cheese the size of an egg, and 1 egg each.
3: At least vegetables are free if you grow them yourself. So I'm doing my bit. Digging for victory by planting vegetables on our Anderson shelter. My friend Maggie's here to help. Mum calls her Moaning Maggie. You'll see why.
5: Ugh, my back's aching, my knees are muddy, and for what? More flipping carrots?
3: We'll be glad of them when the rations run out. And thank goodness they're actually growing this year. Remember last year? It was so cold we couldn't grow a blade of grass. It was like trying to grow leeks in Lapland.
5: I'm just sick of carrots. Carrot stew, carrot mash, carrot sticks.
3: Don't forget carrot jam.
5: I tried to forget carrot jam. I want real jam with fruit, not the watery stuff we get in the shops, and proper white bread with a thick spread of butter.
3: Butter! I can't remember what proper butter tastes like. And don't get me started on the national wheat loaf. It's a national joke, more like. So grey and grainy.
5: Don't get me started on Walton pie. They reckon if they give something a fancy name, we won't notice. It's just more carrots and vegetables. Then there's Spam fritters. I'd chuck them too. Horrible pink and wobbly. And don't taste so good. And whoever thought up powdered eggs? You can't exactly fry them up and put them in a butty, can you?
3: As you can see, Maggie really loves a moan. Rationing, though, was a shock to all of us and made us realise how much we depended on getting things from abroad. Before the war, meat was imported, chilled, which was expensive but tasty. Now it's processed and tinned to save space in the ships.
5: What I fancy is a nice piece of meat. Not just the gristle, that's all we seem able to buy. Imagine a plump, juicy chicken or a leg of lamb.
3: I reckon Peter's mum has a secret meat supplier. When I was round there last week, they just had gammon for tea. I mean, who has a whole gammon? I was kicking myself. I should have got there earlier and had a slice. You should have seen Peter dabbing his mouth with the napkin, looking as pleased as Punch.
5: I just want one proper meal, like we used to have before the war. I wouldn't even mind washing up after.
3: That's how we know things are bad, when you'd rather wash up than eat carrots. And it wasn't just food that was rationed. Petrol was in short supply, and coal too. Some used to turn on the gas oven, open the door, and warm their toes up that way. Then there was rationing on things like soap, clothes and shoes. I think that's the one my mum hated the most. Taking up more of Dad's old trousers? Let me guess, they've got my name on them now.
4: I'm sorry, the clothing coupons just can't keep up with the rate you're growing. Let's just hope the fashion in Oxford bags comes back into vogue.
3: I suppose all the rations went on my school uniform.
4: But it's such a bother. Uniforms use so many coupons. If you ask me, it'd be simpler for us all to get plain utility clothes for everyone and be done with it.
3: What's the utility range, you may ask? It was the cheapest clothing you could get. Basic stuff with no frills, and even a restriction on the number of buttons and pockets, would you believe? The funny thing was that the fur coats and posh things like jewellery weren't even rationed, so if we had pots of money, we could dress like royalty. I can just imagine Maggie and me swanning into school in ermine and diamonds. Imagine Peter's face! We didn't know it back then, but it will be 9 years after the end of the war before things started to get back to normal. Well, the new normal.
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0: The Blitz Kids will be back next week, but right now we're focusing on the movies, my friend. I've got tunes on the way from Aladdin, from The Lion Guard, from The Jungle Book, and this from Moana 2.

such a good song, such a vibe. That is Jane Hancock. And My Hair is a Mood on Fun Kids from Marvel's Moon Girl and Devil Dinosaur. This is the sing-along soundtracks where I play you tunes from films and TV shows. I've got one on the way from The Lion Guard, but first, a little moody number from Zayn and Xavier Ward. This is A Whole New World from Aladdin. And yes, it does sound like they're underwater.

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1: Dad wanted the best for the Lion Guard, and I found them. 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

0: Yes, Kion. I am your grandfather.
1: Mufasa, I've heard a lot about you.
0: And I've been watching you. You are about to embark on a great journey, Kion. Leader of the Lion Guard.
1: I'm not sure Dad's gonna let me lead the Lion Guard. He's worried that I can't handle it.
0: Kion, Simba is worried. But he's worried because he loves you. Being leader of the Lion Guard will not always be easy.
1: Then maybe Dad's right. Maybe I'm not ready to lead or use the roar. I'm not even sure I can control it. First it's super loud, then it's just a squeak. And I don't want to end up like Scar.
0: Don't be afraid, Kion. Trust your instincts. The roar will be there for you when you need it. And so will I. Until the Pride Lands end.
1: Grandfather Mufasa! Don't go yet! Trust my instincts. The roar will be there when I need it.

0: There's a new episode of the Fun Kids Book Quest podcast, and this week we've got two friends of the show on. I say that because they are authors I have interviewed many a time about their brilliant books. David Solomons is up first, telling us about his new spy adventure, which is also very funny. And then, if you're a fan of Amelia Fang, you'll be very happy that Laura Ellen Anderson is back with a brand new series called Star Kitties. If you want to find out more, just download the Book Quest podcast.
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3: 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Wonder Dog!
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5: You okay, pal?
6: Ah! Charlie? You spoke!
4: I did? Owen Wilson is Charlie the Wonder Dog.
7: Wow! This is awesome!
8: The world needs me.
6: I thought we agreed you'd stay low.
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6: You just can't help yourself.
8: Bingo! 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
4: Charlie the Wonder Dog. 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

Dove Cameron and my Once Upon a Time on Fun Kids. The Friday night party is just after 6 o'clock, but first I can squeeze in one more sing-along soundtrack. Is this Justin Timberlake and Can't Stop the Feeling from Trolls?

Ellie Goulding on Fun Kids. From old to new, Sergio has asked for this week's Eurovision winning song, so I'm very happy to play you Bangaranga from Bulgaria.

0: Capaldi, someone you loved on Fun Kids. Got to say hello to Grace in Portsmouth, who says her dad keeps embarrassing her by dancing in supermarkets. To be honest, that sounds pretty iconic, Grace. I would join in if I was you. We've got the perfect dancing tune on the way for you. It's Tones and I and Dance Monkey.
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Old Town Road on Sun Kids. Big, big shout out to Max in Sheffield, who cannot wait for the World Cup, which is only 3 weeks away now, can you believe it? And I thought I would play you this old school World Cup number from World Cup 2010. This is Shakira and Waka Waka.

Taylor Swift on Fun Kids. It's the Friday night party. If you want your favourite song played, let me know at funkidslive.com/Friday. Next up, I've got to say a big hello to Sophia in Exeter, whose cat fell asleep in the washing basket again. Sophia wanted to hear this from Bruno Mars and Mark Ronson. I mean, that cat is not falling asleep if it listens to this, is it? It's Uptown Funk.

We've got to say hello to Anu, who got in touch at funkidslive.com/Friday. Anu is 12 and wants us to play his favourite song from the Sonic movie. So here we go. It's Jelly Roll and Run It.

up on Sun Kids. Got to say hello to Amelia. Amelia's in Gloucester and her favourite singer is Ava Max. She has decided that we should hear this on the Friday night party.

0: 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Archie in Belfast loves anything by One Republic, so he's picked Counting Stars. That's on the way after this.
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I can squeeze in one more request closing the show is Amelia, who got in touch at funkidslive.com/Friday to hear this from Pink. I'm back on Monday at 4. Stick around, Connor is up next with the Pop 7 at 7. See ya!

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1: Hello, happy Friday. How are you? Just after 7 o'clock. 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Always, always good. A great way to kick off the weekend. 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We begin at number 7. It is Bruno Mars and I Just Might.

Here's the fate of Ophelia. In the Pop 7 at 7, and just before that, number 6, Monster X with Heal. How you doing? This is the Pop 7 at 7, and at 4... It's one of my favourite tracks of the year. I just love this song so much, and it seems you do too. At 4 is Harry Styles with American Girls on Fun Kids.

been so, so good. And we have one more song to play. Then we've got to find out the big number one. At two. Is this from the cast of K-pop Demon Hunters. They're always finding themselves in the Pop 7 at 7 week after week. And tonight they are at two. The cast of K-pop Demon Hunters on Fun Kids. This one is golden.

0: It's the cast of K-pop Demon Hunters, golden on Fun Kids at 2 in the Pop 7 at 7 chart. 6 songs all done so far, there is only one more left. That is the big number one. Before we get into it though, let's take a quick look back at the Pop 7 at 7 so far. The cast of K-pop Demon Hunters in at 2 with golden at 3. The Calvin Harris and Clementine Douglas track that we love very much is Blessings. In at 4, Harry Styles, American Girls at 5. Taylor Swift, The Fate of Ophelia. 6, Monster X and Hill at 7. Bruno Mars and I Just Might. There you go, 6 songs all done. And tonight we have number one to play, and it is being announced by the Pop 7 at 7 champion. Actually, they won Connor's catch up on Monday, but they are a champion tonight. Here we go.
1: One. Hi, I'm William, and the Pop 7 at 7 number one is Cupid by 50/50, one of my favourite songs. Yeah.

0: someone like William to announce the big number one. You need to win Connor's Catch Up. We do it every Monday after 8. 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

Friday, by the way. Hope you're doing all the way. He's Connor with you all the way through until 9 o'clock. Ah, it's so nice to be here. So nice as well on a Friday when we know the weekend is just around the corner. So tonight we're going to make sure that we play all your favourite fun kids tunes. Got some big ones on the way actually. And in around about 5-10 minutes, I'm doing another play of my next big thing this week. It is a brand new song that I think you're going to love very, very much. We'll do that. And don't forget as well, as always, just after 8, I'm going to get you checked in to the homework crew. Right now though, I think we should do some big, big tunes. Like this, Miles Smith and Noel Horan. It's called Drive Safe.

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1: 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Something is not the same.

0: for some new music. Here we go.
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0: Yeah, let's do it. My next big thing on Funk Kids. This is a new tune that I've been playing for you all week long. I really hope you've enjoyed it. As I said, you can always let me know what you think over at funkidslive.com. I love reading them. Aespa featuring

0: It is what it is, devil like who she's a whole different animal. 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Crash, get a false gallery. 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

as it was on Fun Kids on your Friday evening. And just before that, the final play of my next big thing this week, Aespa featuring Gigi Agar and WDA, Whole Different Animal. Hope you've enjoyed hearing that. A brand new next big thing happening for you in Monday's show. Goal.

0: It's Miley Cyrus and Flowers on the Fun Kids. All right, then, just after 8 o'clock, as always, I'm going to get you checked in to the homework crew, so do make sure you are with me just after 8, okay? We'll do that. Right now, though, I need to tell you about a podcast that I think you absolutely need to listen to. I'm sure you've heard all about it. It is called the Judge Bex Podcast, and this week in Judge Bex's courtroom, things are heating up. Oh, yes. Do you want to hear how some of the cases unfold in the courtroom? If you do, tune into the latest episode of the Judge Bex Podcast to hear the arguments, the evidence, and, of course, Judge Bex's final verdict. Do that by searching for Judge Bex wherever you get your podcast from. And I can hear you sitting there going, Connor, what sort of thing can we expect in this week's episode? Well,
1: this is Judge Bex. The cases and people are all real. Judge Bex's judgments are final.
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4: My name's Rhea, and my case is that my mum keeps accusing me of stuff my brother does. Well, sometimes my brother, he just spills water everywhere and she goes and blames me. Or sometimes he leaves wrappers in the lounge and then she just goes ahead and blames me for doing it.
1: Get ready to enter the court of Judge Bex.
0: There you go. That's the type of thing you can expect from this week's episode. 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
1: Sure are. All right, Sabrina Carpenter on the way. I'm going to get you tipped into the homework crew as well after this. And

Spencer with Espresso on Fun Kids. What a tune. Right, it's just after 8 o'clock, which means it is absolutely time to get you checked into the homework crew. Maybe before you have a break from school next week, you're thinking, do you know what? I'm going to get some homework done tonight so that hopefully I can look at a week off homework free. I like what you're thinking. Well, the homework crew is opening for you right now, which means you are not alone during homework time. No, no, no. For the next hour, I'm going to bring you some of the biggest, the best Fun Kids tunes. All I ask from you is that you give your homework 100% of your effort. That really is the deal for the homework crew. And we are going to kick off the homework crew with a massive track from Disney's Life Worlds Collide Tour. This is Sunday.

0: 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Right then, Panic at the Disco. 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And Stray Kids all on the way. 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

Benson Boone on the way in a moment. I'm also going to remind you how you can listen to the Judge Bex podcast. First, though, it's new Lady Gaga with Doechii. Oh, this is Runway.

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1: These beautiful things that I've
0: got. Now, I did mention it earlier, but don't forget to check out the Judge Bex podcast. Oh, yeah, this week in Judge Bex's courtroom, things are heating up. Alma is taking on Mum after scoring 10 out of 10 every week, but still not getting any say on movie night. And Rhea is bringing Mum to court after getting blamed for mess she says she did not make, insisting Mum is pointing the finger at the wrong sibling. Well, do you want to hear how the cases unfold? Tune into the latest episode to hear the arguments, the evidence, and of course, Judge Bex's final verdict. You can take a listen to that by searching for Judge Bex wherever you get your podcast from. And on with the tunes, the cast of K-Pop Demon Hunters.

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Ophelia. On Fun Kids, that is it for me. Thank you for getting us on. Back with you Monday evening from 7. Have a great weekend. And I'm going to leave you a new Miles Smith. It's called Hold Me in the Dark. See ya. We'd

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Welcome to Nights on Fun Kids.

It really got me thinking, were you out drinking? 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It's been a year now, think I figured out how to let you go and let communication die out. 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But if the world was ending, you'd come over, right? 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
1: It's coming to pass. 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

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I want to hear how little one is. 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But I'm out tonight, studio tomorrow. But yeah,

0: 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What about you?
1: 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Welcome to Nights on Fun Kids.